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0: top stories this hour. A Canadian man who sold poison online has been linked to the deaths of 79 people in the UK. Kenneth Laws admitted 14 charges of aiding suicide relating to Canadian victims. British names were added to the indictment, but he won't be prosecuted here. An Ontario court heard details, including a man telling 999 he didn't want to die. David Parfitt's 22-year-old son Thomas bought from Law.
1: I want him to know who he killed. I want him to understand that he took away a young, promising life. And I want my day in court.
0: Donald Trump's White House meeting to try to make a final decision on whether to extend a ceasefire with Iran has ended with few new details. The president's demanding that Tehran must agree to never have a nuclear weapon and that the Strait of Hormuz be reopened. Two men have been jailed following a fatal crash while driving at almost 140 miles per hour in a 30 zone. They inhaled laughing gas and ran a red light in Manchester in March, killing a 50-year-old man. NATO and EU allies have condemned Russia after a drone hit a Romanian apartment block, injuring two people. Romanian officials say it was a Russian weapon, but Vladimir Putin's disputed that, claiming there's no proof. Former US permanent representative to NATO, Kurt Volker, says the alliance has to start hitting back.
2: NATO needs to convey a message to Russia. We will take down anything that is flying into NATO airspace that is unwanted. And I would take it one step further, which is to say we have to coordinate this with Ukraine now.
0: Royal Mail's missed its delivery targets for another year, with just 76% of first-class post arriving on time. And in sport, Anthony Gordon's completed his near £70 million transfer from Newcastle to Barcelona. The England forward spoke excellent Spanish during his media conference, explaining he'd been learning the language. From Sky News, I'm Laura Safe.

sounds which matter. Footsteps upstairs. Arguing upstairs. Hang on. Don't you live in a bungalow? Oh, and real music. That matters too.

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0: the top stories this hour. The US Defense Secretary says any deal with Iran would be a good deal, and America has a global obligation to ensure Tehran doesn't get a nuclear weapon. Pete Hegseth's comments at a summit in Singapore follow a White House meeting held by Donald Trump to decide whether to extend a ceasefire. Mr. Trump's demanding the Strait of Hormuz be reopened. Here's our US correspondent David Blevins.
1: If at the end of the day, President Trump has no tangible benefit to point to other than the reopening of the Strait of Hormuz, which was open until he decided to go to war with Iran, this isn't going to be an easy deal for him to sell.
0: Iran's foreign ministry has told State TV an agreement's not been finalised. A man whose son died after buying poison online from a man who's admitted assisting suicide says he's disappointed he won't face trial in the UK. Kenneth Laws pleaded guilty to aiding 14 suicides in Canada. Police in the UK have linked him to 79 deaths here, but he won't be extradited. David Parfitt's son Tom was one of those who died.
2: Without what Kenneth Laws did, my son would have live longer, and we would have had an opportunity for him to get through his crisis. There's absolutely no doubt about that at all, which is one of the reasons I struggle with him not being prosecuted in this country.
0: Vladimir Putin's insisted there's no way to tell without evidence whether it was a Russian drone which crashed into flats in Romania on Thursday night. Keir Starmer has condemned Russia. Hundreds of people in Kent are still without water as the hot weather affects supplies from South East Water. But the company says it's been restored to almost 6,500 customers so far. Anthony Gordon says he's always dreamed of being a Barcelona player. He's joined from Newcastle on a five-year contract. And Novak Djokovic is out of the French Open tennis. He was beaten by 19-year-old João Fonseca. From Sky News, I'm Laura Safe.

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0: top stories this hour, any deal will be a good deal. That's the message from the US Defense Secretary as America continues to push towards an agreement with Iran. During talks at the White House, Donald Trump laid out his non-negotiables, including reopening the Strait of Hormuz. Iran's foreign ministries told State TV an agreement hasn't been finalized. A Canadian man who sold poison online has been linked to the deaths of 79 people in the UK. Kenneth Laws admitted 14 charges of aiding suicide relating to Canadian victims. British names were added to the indictment, but he won't be prosecuted here. David Parfitt's 22-year-old son Thomas bought from law.
1: I want him to know who he killed. I want him to understand that he took away a young, promising life. And I want my day in court.
0: NATO and EU allies have condemned Russia after a drone hit a Romanian apartment block, injuring two people. Romanian officials say it was a Russian weapon, but Vladimir Putin's disputed that, claiming there's no proof. Former US permanent representative to NATO, Kurt Volker, says the alliance must hit back.
2: NATO needs to convey a message to Russia. We will take down anything that is flying into NATO airspace that is unwanted. And I would take it one step further, which is to say we have to coordinate this with Ukraine now.
0: Southeast Water says around 800 homes and businesses in Kent are still without water. 500 of those are in the Whitstable area. The company says supplies have been restored to almost 6,500 customers. Arsenal fans are asked not to gather at the Emirates Stadium later. It's to allow police to begin preparing for their Premier League title-winning parade tomorrow. And Arsenal will attempt to win the Champions League tonight for the first time when they take on holders Paris Saint-Germain in Budapest. The Premier League winners lost their only previous final 20 years ago. From Sky News, I'm Laura Safe.

0: which matter. The rustle of a warm bag of chips. The bite of salt and vinegary goodness. A seagull squawking.
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0: top stories this hour. The US Defense Secretary says any deal with Iran would be a good deal. America has a global obligation to ensure Tehran doesn't get a nuclear weapon. Pete Hegseth's comments at a summit in Singapore follow a White House meeting held by Donald Trump to decide whether to extend a ceasefire. Mr. Trump's demanding the Strait of Hormuz be reopened. Here's our US correspondent, David Blevins.
1: If at the end of the day, President Trump has no tangible benefit to point to other than the reopening of the Strait of Hormuz, which was open until he decided to go to war with Iran, this isn't going to be an easy deal for him to sell.
0: Eastern European states can no longer trust Vladimir Putin's claims. That's what Romania's foreign affairs minister says, as the Russian president's insisting that Moscow isn't responsible for a drone which hit an apartment building in Galati. Two people were injured on Thursday. A man whose son died after buying poison online from a man who's admitted assisting suicide says he's disappointed he won't face trial in the UK. Kenneth Laws pleaded guilty to aiding 14 suicides in Canada, and he's been linked to 79 deaths here. South East Water says water has been restored to almost 6,500 customers in Kent, but around 800 are still without it, with the company saying the recent hot weather has affected supplies. In sport, Anthony Gordon says that he's always dreamed of being a Barcelona player after joining them from Newcastle in a deal worth almost £70 million. England forward signed a five-year contract. Gordon's explained he's been learning Spanish for this moment.
2: I always wanted Barca. Barca, like I said then, is the biggest club on the planet. It's the stuff I dreamed of as a child. It really is a dream come true. To play for Barcelona is the biggest dream possible.
0: And Premier League winners Arsenal will try to win the Champions League tonight for the first time. The side's taking on holders Paris Saint-Germain in Budapest. From Sky News, I'm Laura Safe.

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0: The top stories this hour. The presidents of Romania and Ukraine have agreed to accelerate their cooperation to produce drones after a strike hit a block of flats in eastern Romania on Thursday. Two people were hurt. It's being blamed on Russia. Vladimir Putin claims there's no proof it was a Russian weapon. The US Defense Secretary says any deal will be a good deal as America continues to push towards an agreement with Iran. During talks at the White House, Donald Trump laid out his non-negotiables, including reopening the Strait of Hormuz. A man whose son died after buying poison online says he's angry. The man who admitted assisting suicide won't face trial in the UK. Kenneth Laws pleaded guilty to aiding 14 suicides in Canada and he's been linked to 79 deaths here. And hundreds of people in Kent are still without water as the hot weather continues to affect supplies from South East Water. Some businesses have closed and nearly 500,000 bottles of water have been delivered to customers, GP surgeries and care homes. The company says supplies have been restored to almost 6,500 customers so far. Absolute Radio Sport. Arsenal attempt to become European champions for the first time tonight. They'll face the current Champions League holders Paris Saint-Germain in Budapest. Anthony Gordon says he's always dreamed of being a Barcelona player after a £70 million deal from Newcastle. England forward has a five-year contract. Scotland take on Curaçao in their final match at Hampden Park before travelling to the US. Steve Clarke's side kick off their World Cup campaign on the 14th of June. And there'll be a new men's Grand Slam winner at the French Open. Novak Djokovic was knocked out last night by teenager João Fonseca.
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0: Cloudy with some heavy showers at times across Northern Ireland and Scotland. Warm sunshine in England and Wales. That's the latest. I'm Alex Hulse.
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0: The top stories this hour. The president of Romania says a drone strike on Thursday night is the most serious in the country since Russia's aggression against Ukraine. President Nicuza Dan, who blames Moscow for the attack, has spoken to the Ukrainian leader. They've agreed to accelerate cooperation to produce rapid deployment drones. The US defense secretary says any deal will be a good deal as America continues to push towards an agreement with Iran. During talks at the White House, Donald Trump laid out his non-negotiables, including reopening the Strait of Hormuz. A former Met police officer has been jailed for 15 months for sexually assaulting a teenage boy. 32-year-old Grant Fulco, who was part of the Met Specialist Operations Command, was found guilty after a trial heard. Offences took place at a hotel in Heathrow in February 2024. He previously pleaded guilty to misconduct in public office after sending sexualised WhatsApp messages. And Donald Trump said to remain in excellent health following a medical examination. A White House memo says the president has strong cardiac, pulmonary and neurological functions.
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0: It's another big weekend for Arsenal. Fans are dreaming the Gunners will lift the Champions League trophy for the first time in their history tonight. Thousands of supporters are in Budapest ahead of facing holders Paris Saint-Germain. Anthony Gordon says that he's always dreamed of being a Barcelona player after joining them from Newcastle in a deal worth almost £70 million. The England forward has signed a five-year contract. And Novak Djokovic admitted he ran out of gas as he was knocked out of the French Open tennis. He's been beaten by teenager João Fonseca in five sets.
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0: Cloudy with some heavy showers at times across Northern Ireland and Scotland. Warm sunshine in England and Wales. That's the latest. I'm Alex Holtz.

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0: The top stories this hour. US Defence Secretary Pete Hegseth insists that any deal will be a good deal as Donald Trump looks to reach a truce with Iran. The American president and his national security team have been assessing a proposed framework that would extend a ceasefire and progress negotiations on Tehran's nuclear programme. The presidents of Romania and Ukraine have agreed to accelerate their cooperation to produce drones after a strike hit a block of flats in eastern Romania on Thursday. Two people were hurt. It's being blamed on Russia. Vladimir Putin claims there's no proof it was a Russian weapon. It's thought women under 50 who suffer from insomnia could be at a higher risk of certain types of cancer. Researchers in America found that those who don't sleep well are more likely to be diagnosed with breast cancer in the next 5 years. And Universal Music Group has rejected a reported £48 billion takeover offer. It was made by billionaire Bill Ackman's investment company Pershing Square, which already owns a stake in the entertainment giant. It says, though, it wasn't in the best interests of shareholders, artists and songwriters. Absolute Radio Sport. Arsenal manager Mikel Arteta says his team are hungry for more as they look to create history by lifting the club's first ever Champions League trophy later. The Premier League winners go up against PSG in the final in Budapest. Anthony Gordon says he's always dreamed of being a Barcelona player after joining them from Newcastle in a deal worth almost £70 million. The England forward signed a 5-year contract. And Alexander Zverev has become the new favourite to win the French Open after some big-name exits at Roland Garros. Novak Djokovic followed world number one Jannik Sinner out of the tournament yesterday.
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0: Cloudy with some heavy showers at times across Northern Ireland and Scotland. Warm sunshine in England and Wales. That's the latest. I'm Alex Hulse.

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0: The top stories this hour. Donald Trump has held a meeting with his top team to make what he calls a final determination about a deal with Iran. Before entering the Situation Room, the US president repeated his demands for Tehran to not develop a nuclear weapon and reopen the Strait of Hormuz. We're still waiting to hear on the outcome of those discussions. Israel has been blacklisted as a country suspected of committing sexual violence in war zones. A United Nations report cites verified multiple conflict-related incidents last year. A study suggests younger women who suffer from insomnia are up to three times more likely to develop some types of cancer. Researchers in America found those aged under 50 who had issues with their sleep were far more at risk of developing hormone-related tumours. And Arsenal fans are being asked not to gather at the Emirates Stadium later so police can prepare for their Premier League title-winning parade tomorrow. More than 500 officers will be on patrol at the event. The Met also says there'll be no trophy lift along the route as the buses will move continuously. Arsenal attempt to become European champions for the first time tonight. They'll face the current Champions League holders Paris Saint-Germain in Budapest. Anthony Gordon says he's always dreamed of being a Barcelona player after a £70 million deal from Newcastle. England forward has a five-year contract. Scotland take on Curaçao in their final match at Hampden Park before travelling to the US. Steve Clarke's side kick off their World Cup campaign on the 14th of June. And there'll be a new men's Grand Slam winner at the French Open. Novak Djokovic was knocked out last night by teenager João Fonseca.
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0: Cloudy with some heavy showers at times across Northern Ireland and Scotland. Warm sunshine in England and Wales. That's the latest. I'm Alex Hulse.
2: Weekends are funny on Absolute Radio 10. And that all starts now with the most exciting man ever to don a cardigan.
1: John Richardson. Exciting, effervescent, effortlessly uplifting.
2: Okay then, if you say so.
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3: My name is occasional comedian John Richardson, and I will be here for the next 3 hours. If you want to know who's with me and what we're going to talk about, well, I guess you'll have to stay tuned. That's what we're calling the business, a tease.

0: Happy Saturday. It's John Richardson here, but don't worry, it's not just John Richardson. That would be awful, wouldn't it? Producer Will is here as ever, and we're joined by Lindsay Santoro.
1: Woof, woof.
0: I would never woof, woof.
1: You told me to woof, woof.
0: Did I?
1: Yeah.
0: Oh, no, you said, because what I like about you is that you're very keen to know if you have to do anything or not.
1: Yes.
0: I don't mean that in a critical way.
1: No, but it
0: but
1: is.
0: You're not someone who minds a link off. So if I say, oh, I'm just going to plug this show that's coming up. So you say at the beginning, do I have to talk in this one?
1: And no, I said, do I have to do anything?
0: Yeah. I don't want you to think that you can't do something. So I said, well, I'm just going to introduce the show. However, if you want to shout or disagree or tut or bark. And I don't want people at home to think you may communicate in the first link only via animal noise. And I will speak to you when I want you to speak in English, okay? Are you all right?
1: I'm very well. I've been doing some childcare because it's half term.
0: Yeah. Parenting, they call it, don't they, when it's your one?
1: God, it's hard, isn't it? It goes on a bit. Yeah, it's fun. I'm enjoying myself.
0: Is that why you're glad to be here?
1: Well, I've learnt a really handy tip. And that's if I just ring my mum and tell her that my daughter misses her, she'll come and get her. It's really clever. Really clever.
0: Well, there you go. It's half-term tips from Lindsay Santoro. Why not emotionally blackmail your family? Does it not backfire, though, if your daughter hasn't said that she's missing her?
1: She always misses her.
0: She always misses her. That's good. Because you don't want your mum turning up and she goes, oh, why is she here? Oh, you don't want to be here anymore, do you, mummy? Is it that thing again where you go to London for work? Yeah, okay. All right, well, I'll take the tip.
1: Yeah.
0: You got any more parenting tips for people?
1: No, that's the only one I've got.
0: Well, if you want to help Lindsay out in return, 81215 on the text, 0330 123 1215 on WhatsApp, john@absoluteradio.co.uk. How do you avoid spending time with your children? It's not how I intended it to start. Anyway, we'll kick off with a bit of unfinished business. Last week we weren't here. Because we decided not to be. So these are the highlights of 2 weeks ago. If you weren't here, I wish I hadn't said this. But anyway, Will picks the highlight of the last show. And then I knew it was going to be this before I even arrived today. Here's what I said. Congratulations to anyone with hair. It was a low point. I saw myself filmed from behind this week. I was working and they showed a clip back. And I was like, no, that's not me, is it? Why is there a fried egg on a plate in the middle of the studio? Oh, no. That's my head.
1: Show me the back of your head. It's not that bad.
0: It's not that great, though, is it? I'm sort of all right with it until I see it. But anyway, it's happened. Here's something else that happened last week. I don't want you thinking, Lindsay, that you have a sort of copyright control over anyone saying things that nobody else understands in the studio. Okay. Angela described her hearing last show as Mutton Jeff. You ever heard of that?
1: That rings a bell, but I don't know why.
0: Oh, I'd never heard of it. No one in the studio had heard of it. But listener Jamie has been in touch from East London. Permission to do his voice?
2: Yeah.
0: Granted. So that's an on-air approval from my producer in case anyone wants to complain. Don't email John Absolute Radio. Go straight to the bigwigs. I heard your chat. Do you think he's that angry? Yeah. I heard your chat on last week's show about Angela's use of the phrase Matt and Jeff. As someone born in the East End of London, I feel I'm qualified to talk about this.
1: Why has he got no lips?
0: He's very angry. I think this email came in at 4 a.m. I have to let you know, Angela is correct. It does mean someone who is deaf, but it began as Matt and Jeff. I think it was first mentioned in a cartoon, but as with everything over time, that's why he emailed, really. Yes. It's not about Mutt and Jeff, it's about the degradation of the world over time. It changes to Matt and Jeff, Jamie in Stratford. And finally, I critiqued everyone's attire in the studio last week. Very bold of me. We've had a follow-up on that from Greg.
3: Hi, John. On the back of the discussion on your last show about the attire of the crew, I thought you'd be interested in something I spotted while out shopping with my wife, Jo. We were in one of those mill complexes that have now been converted into shops selling candles and soap. But while in there, I spotted a Leeds United-themed cardigan. I've attached a picture of it. As a Leeds fan, this was the most interesting part of the day for me, and I thought you might be interested in purchasing it, given your love of a cardigan and love of Leeds United. For a mention on your show for Jo and I will have the address of where it can be found. Great show. Best wishes to you and the team. Craig and Joe.
0: Oh, it's lovely. It's not for this weather.
2: No.
0: It's not for this weather, is it? But thank you. I very much appreciate that. And the highlight of the message for me, I'd never heard anyone say the word soap with that much anger before.
1: So not
0: knitwear in the summer for you, as I'm guessing soap isn't your favourite thing. But if you want to get in touch, it's john@absoluteradio.co.uk. We are here. You can send us anything you like. Well, not anything you like. No, you can actually, because Will gets it first. Anything you like, 81215 on text, 03 01 23 1215.

0: It's John Richardson on Absolute Radio with Lindsay Santoro. It's Saturday morning. I'm quite chipper.
1: You are? And this is unnerving.
0: I know. Do you know why I'm chipper? And this is horrible. Because I've already complained today. I've already sent an official complaint by email to a company, and it's really got my bee going. Is that a phrase?
1: Your bee?
0: It's got my bee going. I'm buzzing, mate, is what I meant. There's a store near the studio that I like to visit in the morning to provide pastries and snacks for my cherished colleagues. I've never called you cherished before. No, that was weird.
1: I wish people could see the joy in you.
0: I feel like I'm wearing a fascinator. That's the vibe I've got, is I've just turned up at Ascot or something and I look lovely and I know it. I went to the shop, as I do every week, and it's a big shop. It's a national shop and it opens at 7 a.m. And I get there for 7 a.m. so I can get the freshest pastries for my cherished colleagues. And every week it's not open at 7 a.m. Every week. And this week really upset me because there was two of us waiting and I thought we were both waiting to go in and buy pastries. And they snuck the first one in. Turns out she was staff. He opened the door, just ajar, smuggled her in. Didn't look at me and said, I know it's 7, mate. Just give us a couple of minutes. That's all it would have taken. Smuggled her in and just left me out there on my own. It was like a zombie film. There was no one around. Oh, she's been saved. Leave me out here then. So straight on the email.
1: How long were you waiting?
0: I didn't wait. I walked to a rival store.
1: Oh.
0: And believe me, that's in the email. That's straight in the email. I walked the 5 minutes to your rival because I find this service unacceptable. Oh, you've just sometimes, there's so much wrong with the world that you can't. It's a serenity prayer, isn't it? Grant me the courage to, the serenity to accept the things I cannot change, the courage to change the things I can, and the wisdom to know the difference.
1: I don't know that one.
0: Basically, if you can't, it's the Bible's version of put up or shut up.
1: Oh, okay.
0: Basically, it's the Bible saying, well, are you going to do anything about it then? So this morning I thought, well, there's a lot I can't solve in the news, but I can make sure, well, I can't make sure actually, but I can do my part to make sure that this store opens at 7 a.m. And I keep you posted. You must be a complainer, are you?
1: One of my favourite things is I love going on like the socials. You know when you have famous people have you'll go to their thread and they'll be like, oh, it's a beautiful day, don't forget to buy my thing. And they're like, I can't believe the train's late again, and tagging in the train company. What are you going to do about it?
0: Oh, yeah. I've never done it publicly. I have just mentioned it on air. Yeah. However, but I wouldn't like tag a company in because I just think that looks ridiculous.
1: I love it.
0: I'd love to know if I'm not. I knew it wasn't going to do anything. No one's even going to read it, are they? But it made me feel better in the moment. Mm. So I'd like to know the last thing you properly complained about that you thought, no, this will not stand. Because I feel like, I don't want to judge our listeners, but I feel like we might have a community amongst us who quite like a terse email. Mm. So I'm going to read you my email address. I don't want you to complain about me. I don't want you to use this email address against me, but I'd like you to get in touch the last time you complained about something. john@absoluteradio.co.uk. If you want to text us, it's 81215. And if you want to WhatsApp, it's 0330 123 1215. I love you, but it's coming up.
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0: yeah. You're listening to John Richardson with Lindsay Santoro and producer Will.
1: Hello.
0: Hello there.
1: Good morning.
0: How are you doing?
1: Yeah, good.
0: I'm not going to tell them the things that we talked about this morning. I might do later. It might crop up in your appraisal. We don't know. We had a lovely chat this morning about why Will has heartburn. But yeah. That's not today's texter.
2: No.
0: That's a separate private conversation between friends. Some texts are coming in. Some snitching as well. And can I just say I love that? Well, whilst I want to hear things you've complained about, somebody has snitched on another comedian talking about me this week, so we'll get on to that. I'm always up for that. Always up for grassing. Now we're going to do I Love You Bot, which is obviously it's Saturday morning. You've got to have some sort of nod to the fact that people are up and about and want their love to be talked about on air. I don't do it the way other DJs do it, by which I mean with sincerity and genuine goodwill for your marriage. We have a feature called I Love You Bot, where I will dedicate a song to someone you care about, but only if you mean about them. And so this week it comes from Kimberly.
3: Dear John, thanks for giving me this week's one and only dedication. I would like to give it to my partner, Ross. Thank you, Ross, for all you do. I really appreciate you and love you very much. But for the love of all things, please stop asking me to do squats and lunges with you. You have a great bodybuilding physique and are very gym confident. But if we carry on like this, I'm going to end up with thighs like Eddie Hall. Not only is my nursing assistant job heavy work, but walking around like John Wayne for 2 days afterwards has my patients offering me their beds. Squatting and heavy lunges is definitely a thing for you, not for me. I'm tapping out, babe. Love your very sore girlfriend, Kimberly.
2: I love a squat.
0: Oh, really? Yeah. I just want to know how he says it, but... I just want to know whether it's subtle, just like, yeah, don't fancy doing a few squats and lunges, do you? Yeah. Or if he comes down like in full lycra first thing in the morning, oh, morning, Kimberly, squats and lunges, just want to know how he goes about it.
2: What is a lunge?
0: They happen in Friends in the episode where Joey wears all of Chandler's clothes. That is so not the opposite of taking someone's essence.
2: I've never said it.
0: If you were to take one stride forward with one leg, yeah. But leave the back leg fully in position so that the central weight of you is lowered to the ground.
2: Could you do one in the next break so I can have a little...
0: Yeah, all right. This link hasn't gone how I intended, but this song is for you, Ross, and if you want to picture at home what's going on in the studio, I will be doing some squats and lunges for Lindsay and Will. Will hasn't asked, and I don't think he's going to enjoy it.

0: I've done some lunges.
1: You have?
0: I've done some. What did you feel about my lunging?
1: I thought they were oddly. I can't.
0: This isn't going to be a compliment, is it? If you've got to have a run up at it.
1: When you were doing it in one spot, it was really clean and like angular. And then when you started walking, it was like a smooth. It was
0: creepy. It is creepy, the lunge walk.
1: Sounded very clicky as well.
0: That's on Will's socials, isn't it? Mm. Do I have the confidence to post it on mine? That is a question that we'll tackle in the next song, I think. I don't think I do, but I might put it on mine.
1: It looks good.
0: If there's a clamour for it, I might make the lunges accessible to more people. Now, big news this week, weren't there? Was there? No, there wasn't. Small news this week. Absolute Radio Live, which is, of course, Absolute's big charity comedy night. It's back for 2026, which is this year. This year? Yes, this year. We'll be taking over the London Palladium, no less. Sunday the 15th of November. Stick that in your calendars. Nobody's doing that, are they? It's just the thing you say, isn't it?
1: Stick it in your calendar.
0: If you're the one person now running around your house for an actual a touchable calendar and you're going to write it in, I've got massive respect for you. And if you're wearing a cardigan in this heat, then double. Come to the gig, we'll get on. Sunday the 15th of November, raising money for Prostate Cancer UK, an amazing charity, raising awareness of the most common cancer amongst men. Profit from ticket sales go directly to the charity, so you'll be having a laugh and you'll be raising money too. Will it be hosted by me and Matt Ford again? No, I've said I won't work with him. No, it's me and Fordy hosting. There will be a big reveal of the full lineup later in the year, but it sells out every year. Get the best seats while you can. Always an amazing night. So go to absoluteradio.co.uk for tickets. And if it builds and builds, yes, I will lunge onto the stage.
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0: mean, haven't you delivered? I asked if you'd complained. I speculated that maybe our listenership were the kind of people who would complain. And sure enough, ironically, if the companies that you were dealing with delivered as well as you have, then we wouldn't have so many complaints to read out. Esther has said, I complained to a kitchen company yesterday as the fitter came to fit our kitchen floor, but the assistant manager had not ordered enough tiles. So we have a half-finished kitchen and they gave no apology or date for correction. It's just the apology, isn't it?
1: Yeah.
0: I mean, how...
1: Well, no, it's the tiles as
0: it's
1: well.
0: It's also having a half-fitted kitchen, yes, which you could argue is worse than me having to walk 5 minutes for a pan au chocolat. However, it's all about different lives, isn't it? What are you laughing at? My pronunciation of pan au chocolat. It's a French word. All right then, sorry. I had to walk 5 minutes for a pane of chocolate this morning. Absolutely ridiculous.
1: I found out that brioches are called brioches and not brosh.
0: Yeah, no, that's a band from the 1980s, brosh.
1: That's quite exciting.
0: Would you like to read somebody's complaint?
1: I would. I'll do my posh voice. Every morning while waking...
0: it's not a noticeable change.
1: Every morning while waiting for the metro in Newcastle to go to work, there's school children sitting, hogging all the seats in the station. They don't intend on using the metro, but just sit and play games on their phone while actual users of the metro have to stand, normally in sideways rain, the worst type of rain, apart from acid. So, I complained to the metro company, and I may have added a few white lies about them smashing bottles and verbally abusing people. I love this. This is my level. It didn't work, and they are still there, and it gets me really riled up.
0: Yeah, there is that when you complain and nothing's done, you just realise you're impotent. However, the adding white lies is wonderful.
1: Yeah, it really is.
0: It's when you read it back and you go, better spice this one up a bit.
1: This isn't
0: getting the job done, is it?
1: Yeah.
0: And they torture the pigeons, do they? Well, no, but I imagine. I mean, I didn't see it. But and this one, I don't know why this one appeals to me so much, but Pauline says, this week I had a locker delivery. She's not ordered a locker. She means a delivery that went to a local locker. I wouldn't have complained, but they asked for my feedback. This is bang on. If you're going to email saying, would you like to offer feedback, you're going to get some. I wouldn't have complained, but they asked for my feedback. I am 5'2". A small parcel was left on the top level, right towards the back of the locker. I had to jump multiple times to reach the parcel, scraping my forearm on the entrance. It was not ideal. If it had been at the front of the locker, I could have reached it easily. They did reply, thanks for your feedback, but I can't see them asking for your height on deliveries and making adjustments. So now I have put a little grabber in my boot, the ones that litter pickers have. Love the show, Pauline. I'm sorry, Pauline, that you have had to act and that the company have done nothing. But I think they should. They should. It's just an accessibility issue, isn't it? What height your locker goes into. You shouldn't be having to jump up and down, scrape your forearm on the locker.
1: Little tiny Pauline.
0: And I noticed you didn't read yours in a Geordie accent. Was that out of respect for the people of Newcastle? Because you can't do a Geordie accent.
1: I can't do a Geordie accent.
0: Well, that would have been all the better. So I do want more of your complaints, especially if you're Newcastle. I would like Lindsay to read the next one in a Geordie accent. 8-12-15 on the text, 0-3-3-1-2-3-12-15 on WhatsApp, john@absoluteradio.co.uk.

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0: The top stories this hour. Donald Trump has outlined his demands for Iran as he held talks with his national security advisers on ending the war. Iranian officials say a final understanding has not yet been reached, with its nuclear program and the Strait of Hormuz key discussion points. A teenager has been charged with the murder of a 15-year-old in East London. It's understood Brian David Saldarriaga was stabbed after a fight broke out at a house party in Hackney on Bank Holiday Monday evening. The suspect, who's 16, will appear in court later. A former minister says victims of sex offences committed by children are being asked to suck it up for the sake of their attacker's rehabilitation. Jess Phillips, who resigned as safeguarding minister, says sentencing guidelines didn't take into account a growing trend of children attacking other children. And Universal Music Group has rejected a reported £48 billion takeover offer. It was made by billionaire Bill Ackman's investment company Pershing Square, which already owns a stake. The company says it wasn't in the best interests of shareholders, artists and songwriters.
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0: It's another big weekend for Arsenal. Fans are dreaming the Gunners will lift the Champions League trophy for the first time in their history tonight. Thousands of supporters are in Budapest ahead of facing holders Paris Saint-Germain. Anthony Gordon says that he's always dreamed of being a Barcelona player after joining them from Newcastle in a deal worth almost £70 million. The England forward has signed a five-year contract. And Novak Djokovic admitted he ran out of gas as he was knocked out of the French Open tennis. He's been beaten by teenager João Fonseca in five sets.
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0: Plenty of warm sunshine across England and Wales, expecting potentially heavy showers in Scotland and Northern Ireland. That's the latest. I'm Alex Hulse.
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0: It's Saturday. It's Absolute Radio. It's John Richardson and Lindsay Santoro.
1: It's
0: being moderated live by producer Will.
1: Hooray!
0: In case of any complaints. So the lunges are online. If you want to see my studio lunge, obviously my studio lunge is not the same as my like workout lunge, but anyway, it's up there on the socials. If you want to see me lunging around the studio,
1: do you feel you're restricted by your denim shorts?
0: I'm at work. Yeah, you can't lunge in denim shorts properly.
1: What? Well, that wasn't you doing it proper.
0: No, I'd say that was me lunging at about 80%.
1: Oh wow. I dread to think.
0: Oh, yeah, the internet's not ready for a full lunch. There aren't enough pixels available. Anyway, it's a time of week when we discuss news that wasn't in the news that could, would or should have been in the news. And obviously it was in the news because otherwise we wouldn't have found out about it. But you get the meaning of the thing. I'm going to talk about clothing because it's been a theme. We've talked about it. I was critical of what people were wearing the other week. But I do want to have a little nod towards the cheese rolling, because it's one of those things that's in the news every year when it happens. And then I like things that just pop up and then disappear. The cheese rolling. Nobody mentions it when it's not happening. It pops up and we're like, oh, they're doing that thing where they run down the hill. This year was won by a German YouTuber. And it was very exciting because the German YouTuber basically called out the previous champion. So the world record holder, Chris Anderson, he's won it 23 times. And this German YouTuber said, come out of retirement, mate. It's not the sort of thing you want to come out of retirement for, sprinting down a hill at top speed. Well, where does that end? Oh, you won it in 1974, did you? And you're 70 now. Well, let's see what you've got now. I think you're allowed to retire and say, no, there's a reason I stopped. I'm brittle now.
1: Watched it, the footage.
0: It's really upsetting, isn't it?
1: I don't think there's any skill.
0: Surprise, surprise. The guy who's 14 years younger and hasn't done it 23 times in a row, he won. I liked his quote. He said, this year's cheese will taste the sweetest of all the cheeses I have won. Of all the cheeses I've won. You've got to be having a look at your life if you're saying that. And cheese isn't supposed to be sweet, is it? This doesn't make any sense. He said, for the sweetest of all the cheeses I have won. I want to know how many cheeses he's won and what for.
1: I don't like that voice. It sounds...
0: No. You don't like it?
1: Villainous.
0: So sweet, cheese. Maybe he won because of the top he was wearing. So this is the story I really wanted to talk about. Lucky clothing. Do you believe in... Have you got a lucky top? You've definitely got a lucky top, Will. No question.
2: Yeah. Especially when it comes to like football and things.
0: I don't mind it, because I think as long as you accept, so this one says 54% of this poll of 2,000 adults believe that what they can wear can directly influence their luck, whether in job interviews or exams and tests. Now, I think I'm not spiritual at all, and I don't believe in feelings or love. but I do think there's something like measurable in, if you wear something to a job interview that makes you feel good about yourself and you believe you look good, you'll be more confident, and therefore you probably will have a tangible effect on your result because you'll go in there feeling good. So I think that's a thing. Sport, I think, is nonsense, and it's just about... You don't honestly believe, Will, with all due respect, that if you wear a certain top to a Torquay game, that they are likely to play differently.
2: I did.
0: Unless you really believe they're looking up and going, oh, Will's got the 96 kit on. Come on, lads.
2: I did before the playoff final. I thought that I picked my outfit very carefully for the playoff final. I wore that and we lost.
0: So now it's been burned?
2: Yeah, I'll never wear it again.
0: Good. Yeah. This is the bit I don't. Do you have a lucky thing?
1: I used to have a lucky...
0: Do you want to chat off air and then see if it's broadcastable?
1: No, I used to have a lucky bra, because whenever I wore it, good things happened in comedy, and then I did a show that was quite important, and the underwire came up and essentially poked me to the point where I thought I was having some kind of medical issue. I didn't realise that it had come out.
0: So I think that was the bra saying, you're ready to go alone.
1: You don't need me anymore.
0: I was just giving you a little prod forward.
1: Go on.
0: Fly, Lindsay, fly.
1: You don't need me, go. Be free.
0: This is the bit that I think is... Because I think most people in the survey would have said, well, I've got a lucky football top. If you'd have said to them, do you believe it makes a difference? They said, no, but it's part of my process. Mm. It's part of getting... It's like getting ready to go out, isn't it? You want to have a... You know, want to get some music on, get your mates around. And I think part of getting ready for a sport...
1: Do you do that when you go?
0: I get my mates around, we'll get a bottle of, like, 2020 or Lamborghini or something, and we'll just put some tunes on and just enjoy each other's company. But I think it's part of it. The bit I take issue with is this. The study found that of those with a lucky item of clothing, 30% avoid washing it in case they wash the luck away. Now, this cannot be allowed to continue. That's just dirty. Yeah. The luck is not connected to your sweat or the gravy stain.
1: Oh, no.
0: That's something entirely different. So, you know, if you've got a lucky top, have a wash of it. Don't you think?
1: I'm not going to say anything.
0: I think there's something about the process of being clean that is lucky. So I think these people need to have a look at their life and think, how successful would I be if every now and again I washed the things I'm wearing? We'll find out what Lindsay thinks. Who wasn't in the news that could, what I should have been in the news after this.

0: It's the news that wasn't in the news that could, would, or should have been in the news. We are also talking about things you've complained about, so keep those coming in. Someone has sent in a complaint about me, which I will read in the interest of balance, but I don't agree with. Say that now. What do you think was in the news this week that we should have a laugh about?
1: It's not... I think this is very serious.
0: Oh,
1: actually.
0: I'm sorry. Do you say, do you serious posh voice then?
1: Do you want me to, I can do one.
0: Go on,
1: I'm
0: then.
1: Answering the phone. Police in Alberta responded to a report of a theft involving barbecue goods.
0: Mm-hmm. Uh-huh. I don't think posh newsreaders do that. Mm-hmm. Would you believe it?
1: Would you believe it? And they arrived to find a red fox with a mouthful of hot dogs. Any questions?
0: I question how quickly they got there. I don't know what the police are up to in Alberta. You can ring up the police and say my barbecue stuff's gone and the fox is still there chewing them by the time the police arrive.
1: It does appear from the image that the fox is walking around with just about 7 hot dogs in its mouth.
0: It's a nice looking fox, isn't it? That's a pretty fox.
1: Do you reckon? I reckon that's unwell.
0: No, oh, it's got a lovely coat on it, that big old bushy tail on it, bright eyes. It's got a bit of grey and a bit of brown and a bit of black on it. Beautiful looking fox.
1: You must worry if it can't chew a hot dog.
0: I can see 4 hot dogs in the mouth there, unchewed. They're big ones as well, aren't they? And again, I'm not taking issue with the news story, but they haven't been barbecued them.
1: No, they haven't.
0: There's a bit of bend on them. They're soft. They're straight out of the jar. They've not been barbecued yet.
1: They didn't even get a chance to be barbecued. They were stolen. Mm. So the police have described the suspect as having red hair, short in stature and wearing a thick coat.
0: God, they're having a laugh.
1: They're having a little laugh.
0: You want to move to Canada when you hear these stories. Yeah. You think there's nothing else going on there, is there? Did you see the fox, eh? Took all the hot dogs? Oh, OK. I hope this was the lead on, like, their 6 o'clock news.
1: Your accents are really coming along.
0: Thanks, coach.
1: So they found him trying to conceal the evidence nearby and was released without any conditions. Just let him be.
0: That's not the end of the quote, though, is it? Do the funny bit at the end of the quote.
1: With a full belly.
0: Yeah, released without condition and a full belly. I mean, somewhere, I'm not, you know, I don't want to drag it down. Keep it light. Saturday morning, we're having a laugh. Somewhere in Alberta that day, somebody has reported an actual crime and the police haven't turned up and they are reading this going, I mean, who's writing puns? Who have you got at Alberta Police who's doing puns for news stories about foxes eating hot dogs? My car's gone. Absolutely fuming. I hope that person sent in an official complaint. If you've ever complained about anything, I can do
1: very
0: it.
1: Good.
0: I could do the one show if I wanted to. 8-12-15 on the text, 0330-123-1215, johnabsoluteradio.co.uk.
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0: So we are chatting about... It's very difficult to say that without sounding a bit daytime, isn't it? We're having a lovely old chat about...
1: No one can say this. You put your hands into little fists at the side of your head and kind of wiggled and went...
0: Yeah.
1: Very
0: Do you know
1: cute.
0: What I felt like then? Mole from Wind in the Willows.
1: Oh.
0: That's what I felt like. I've been busy spring cleaning in my little home all day and it's nice to get out and have a chat. I've been having a chat about complaining about things after I got on my email. It must have been 7:05 a.m. this morning. That's the earliest I've ever complained, apart from to a loved one. Now, we have had one in that I'm not going to read out because it's basically about medical negligence. So it is worth saying, you know, I sympathise with Wesley, but I don't know whether that GP made the right call or not, and it's not really what this feature was supposed to be about. But aside from Wesley's snipes... No? Oh, I'll try my best, guys. This one coming about me from Ed. I don't mind, you know, it's all about growth. I'd like to complain about John mispronouncing the word pronunciation. There's three N's. Please don't skip the second. Thanks, Ed.
1: Say it. Say pronunciation.
0: I don't think you can skip the second. Have I been saying pronunciation? I would have hoped to have been pronunciation.
1: Pronoun.
0: Pronun. Oh, I'm pronun.
1: Everyone's pronun.
0: Everyone's pronun. Pronunciation. I mean, I don't say it like that. Ask me about it and I'll try and answer as if I'm speaking normally.
1: How do you say this? Tell me what the pronunciation is.
0: Oh, I'd say pronunciation. I'm saying three N's there, aren't
1: I? I don't know. It's like when you say the word cabbage and it stops sounding like cabbage.
0: I thought that was a very specific gripe about the way I say cabbage then. What a specific insult to have sat on all this time we've known each other. It's like the way you say cabbage. Everyone's talking about it on the circuit. Louise says, 2 months ago, for the first time in my life, I sent an email to my bus provider. After 26 years of useless service, I finally broke.
1: 26 years?
0: You can't put that in the email, can you? If I was reading that, working for that bus company, I'd be like, nah, it's fine then. She hasn't said anything for 26 years. I received no reply back, but I do like to slate the company to the drivers, and they agree with me. It takes me an hour and 10 minutes to walk from home to my place of work. The bus is every 20 minutes and I just beat the bus into town when it starts running again. Louise, I mean, what do you do there? 26 years of bad service. An email's not going to do anything, is it?
1: Oh, God, work from home?
0: Yeah, work from home. Or work once a week like we do. Yeah. Pop in for 3 hours on a Saturday morning. Can't recommend it enough. Nobody even in the building, is there, when we turn up? Do people listen? This does go out, doesn't it? It's not a trick to keep me... You know, I see the sort of thing, football is sometimes just to take a certain group of men out of town centres on a Saturday afternoon. This whole thing hasn't been set up just to stop me bothering people on a Saturday morning, has it?
1: It's a crash, and we have to send one responsible adult or Will to just sit with you and make sure you don't do anything cheeky.
0: These texts are all like jury service. You've got 12 of you just have to text me for 3 hours on a Saturday morning just to keep me busy. Anyway, keep coming in 8 12 15 0 33 or 123 12 15 on WhatsApp and john@absoluteradio.co.uk on the email, which Will has checked.

0: bursting at the seams. Now, the problem when you do a texter about people complaining, Lindsay, is if you then criticise the person's email, they will get back in touch with you.
1: Mm-hmm.
0: So Louise complained about the bus for the first time in 26 years. You said, why don't you work from home? Well, she's told you, mate, I can't work from home. I work in a warehouse as a forklift driver. Can't just drive a forklift around your kitchen, can you?
1: But look at this. If I was allowed, I would drive home in the forklift. Ask. If you don't ask, you don't know. Yeah. They might say yes.
0: What are you doing with it when I'm not here? It's just sat there, is it?
1: Yeah,
0: I might as well have that. Do you want to read the rest of her message?
1: No.
0: She says, if drivers annoyed her, she would cause a lot of damage and blame it on the perimenopause.
1: Again, I don't see a problem.
0: No.
1: This is a solution.
0: Oh, fine. Well, I'm certainly not passing comment, I'll tell you that. Literal Police is coming next on Absolute Radio. It's where we penalise people who use the word literally incorrectly. If you're joining us for the first time, two big names in the dock today, including a legend of daytime TV and a world-famous actor who committed their offence in the very room I am sat in, and you can still smell it in here now.
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0: Literal.
1: That's the sound of the
0: literal. Now, we're going to do the literal police. I will tell you, we've had a text that is one of my favourite texts we've ever had into the show. And it's so good, I'm going to save it for later. Because I just want to work out what voice I want to read it out in. It's the literal police. It's our community service, basically. It's our ongoing attempt to stamp out the misuse of the word literally, which I'm not seeing any national impact on the work we're doing, really. I think there's as much of it about as there ever was, if you looked at the stats now. But I rely on you to snitch on people who you've seen using the word literally incorrectly. And this week, Officer Kirsty has been in touch.
2: Hi John, Kirsty here, with a literal offence to report. While watching Antiques Roadshow last week, a lady brought a little goblin man toy in, which would be perfect for you, John. And while talking about it, show regular Mark Hill said that it did not sell very well as children were scared of it. So they brought out a bunny version and it literally went boom. I do not believe this to be true. Please investigate. Thanks.
0: Well, it's what we're here for.
3: Can you hear the birds in a garden?
0: Yeah. She might have been in the park.
3: Oh, she might have been in the park talking about
0: it. WhatsApp John Richardson. I'm just going to go down the park and do it. I'm going to enjoy this one.
3: I'm going to make sure and mention Little Goblin Man because that'll upset him.
0: Yeah. You know two things about someone. I know she watches Antiques Roadshow on a Sunday and she's got birds near her. You just think, I assume her life is therefore perfect. I don't want to know anything otherwise. Right, well, let's have a listen to Mark Hill on Antiques Roadshow.
4: It didn't sell so well. So what they needed was a commercial success. So in 1955, they introduced their bunny range, and that went literally boom, right. It mushroomed.
0: Exploding bunnies, sold to kids.
3: I'd buy that.
0: I very much doubt it, Mark Hill. I mean, it seems cut and shut. Anyone want to offer a defence for him there?
3: No, because I don't think you should have animals that explode in any sense.
0: And that's why you're able to go on air on a Saturday morning, because a lot of comics would be afraid to say that. And we won't have them on. They try and book them. Will's like, oh, get those offensive ones in, because he's young. You'd get the ones off social media who criticise their audience. He's all like that every week. And I'm like, Will, we have to stand for something here. And if it's not for toys that don't explode, then I don't know what we stand for. So Mark Hill, I'm afraid, is going into prison. Now, I sometimes people think, oh, now I just sit on it and let everyone else do the work. I want you to know I'm out there as well. And I noticed this. I did the work here. I noticed in this studio, because I follow Absolute Radio on social media, as should you all, I got sent, oh, look who we've had in. Amelia Clark's been in doing a little interview plugging something. Sat where you are now, she was. Sat in your very chair, Lindsay, and she said this.
5: You've learned each word broken up into syllables. I cringe every time I do it. I can literally hear my Russian teacher now being like, that's wrong. But it's kind of a
0: It's a funny interview, and she's learnt some Russian, and she's a talented person. But can she literally hear him there and then?
3: We can't comment on people's mental states.
0: Oh, that's very interesting. Oh, I did not see that coming.
3: No, because I hear voices. No, I don't.
0: Do you hear Amelia Clark's Russian teacher? I just think, unless he's not under the desk, because I don't think that's policy, is it? You're not allowed to bring people in to whisper to you under the desk.
3: It's in your
0: contract.
3: It's a policy.
0: That's why you all are outside there. We won't let him in. We try and bring him in every week. I say no. They can wait out there and watch through the screens. We've got big screens. I don't know if we let people know that. We do a live show and there's, 5,000-10,000 people, would you say, watching on through the glass there?
3: Oh, yeah.
0: I just need that stimulus to get me going in the morning. I don't need people staring at me. I think Amelia Clark's got to go to jail for that, I'm afraid.
3: No, we don't know what she hears.
0: I don't think she can literally hear her Russian teacher at the point she is about to talk Russian. Oh, now you made me really... No, because if she'd have said, I can hear him in my mind... But she's saying I can literally hear him, which means he would be audible. No, I'm not having it.
3: Okay.
0: I can be dominant when I want to be. I shall take control of the John Richardson show.
3: You do look like you're going to cry.
0: Well, I'm in charge here. Lindsay Santorguide coming next. Whether you like it or not.

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0: Top stories this hour. Officials in Iran say an understanding hasn't been reached after Donald Trump sat down with his closest advisors to make what he called a final determination on the war. The US president wants Tehran to commit to not developing a nuclear weapon, but they say they'll do what's best for their country. A 16-year-old will appear in court later, charged with the murder of a teenager in East London. It's believed Brayan David Saldarriaga, who's 15, was stabbed to death on Monday night in Hackney. The former safeguarding minister says victims of sex offenders at the hands of children are being asked to suck it up so their attackers can be rehabilitated. Jess Phillips says there's a growing trend of children sexually abusing other youngsters, which sentencing guidelines doesn't take into account. Her comments follow three teenage boys being spared jail after raping two girls in Hampshire. And four people trapped for 10 days in a flooded cave in Laos have been safely rescued. Villagers were reportedly looking for valuable minerals before becoming trapped after flash flooding. Absolute Radio Sport. Arsenal manager Mikel Arteta says his team are hungry for more as they look to create history by lifting the club's first ever Champions League trophy later. The Premier League winners go up against PSG in the final in Budapest. Anthony Gordon says he's always dreamed of being a Barcelona player after joining them from Newcastle in a deal worth almost £70 million. The England forward signed a five-year contract. And Alexander Zverev has become the new favourite to win the French Open after some big-name exits at Roland Garros. Novak Djokovic followed world number one Jannik Sinner out of the tournament yesterday.
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0: Plenty of warm sunshine across England and Wales, expecting potentially heavy showers in Scotland and Northern Ireland. That's the latest. I'm Alex Holt.
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0: are listening to John Richardson on Absolute Radio, and after the roaring success of this year's new features, Angela Yarns from Angela Barnes and Susie's Ruffles and Feathers, it's time for Lindsay Santoro's very own feature. There is no one better in UK comedy at coming up with something on the spot than Lindsay Santoro, and we know this because of the lyrical masterpieces that she has brought to us in the past.
1: Some questions in the air. Ding dong. Two horns stuck in the stairwell. I can't put my shoes on because I've lost my shoe horn and I've got arthritic knees.
0: That's number one in Azerbaijan now. So don't you doubt yourself just because I can't say Azerbaijan. So Lindsay now has her own feature, which is that she's basically put on the spot in an entirely unfair nature every time she comes in. And we ask her to describe some of the greatest attractions and holiday destinations around the world in a feature we called Lindsay Santoro Guide. So producer Will has just passed you a piece of paper. You haven't seen it up until now. It has a place on it. I'm going to give you 30 seconds to talk about that place with all the knowledge that you have hidden inside you. And then in the next link, we will guess where you're talking about. Your 30 seconds starts now.
1: I think it's off the M5. I want to go, but I don't know if I've been to it or the one that's next to it. And the one that's, it's like a crevice in the floor. And but it might have a witch that lived in it. There was a witch. And it's cold. Yeah. I wouldn't pay for parking. That's what I remember. And I said, we're not going. But it's meant to be very nice. Like I said, off the M5.
0: There you go. Have a little guess, if you can, what Lindsay's talking about. It's off the M5, but you wouldn't pay to park, but you'd like to go. We'll find out what that was all about.

0: Anyway, we're in the midst of Lindsay Santor Guide, which is where Lindsay Santor is given a place to talk about for 30 seconds with no prior knowledge.
1: Yeah.
0: Now, Pauline's texted in and she agrees with my first guess. You said it was a hole in the ground off the M5.
1: A crevice.
0: Now, at first I thought, I really hope it's just like Tewkesbury or something. And that was just you slamming it. I've been there. It's basically a hole in the ground. Pauline, we both thought, first of all, it was Wookiee Hole Caves. And then when I was thinking while the music was on, I think you would have said something about Star Wars. I'm trying to get in your head.
1: No.
0: I don't want to go all the way in. I just want to open the door ajar. Just want to peek in a little bit. I think you'd have said something about Star Wars with Wookiee Hole, because we know that David is a Star Wars fan, isn't he?
1: Yeah.
0: So then I thought Appanitz Cheddar Gorge, because I think they're both in the sort of M5 region.
1: Yeah.
0: And now I'm all aflutter. I really am. I'm going to say, because you've said it is a crevice, and I agree with you, I think I've done exactly the same thing. I think I've got the leaflet and thought, well, that'll be free, won't it? Because it's basically just a big hole in the floor. And then thought, how much? To look at a big hole in the floor? Nah, you're all right. I'll just Google it. It's a bit like the Sagrada Familia. When you go, it's really disappointing because it's on a busy main road and you think, you've taken that picture really close up, so it looks like it's in a field. We just had another text saying Cheddar Gorge. I think we're going to go, the listener and I, and the singular listener, we're going to say it's Cheddar Gorge.
1: It is Cheddar Gorge.
0: God, that's the first one I've got.
1: I was getting confused between Wookiee Hole.
0: You were confused as well, so that's what we picked up on.
1: So when I said about the witch, in the break I googled it, the witch is at Wookiee Hole. I apologise, that is a red fish, as they say.
0: A red fish, yeah. I didn't know that there was a witch at Wookiee Hole, so that's new information for me, which is nice. Now, we've had a text asking me to do something nice. And we're quite clear on this show that it's not really the vibe. And we've done I Love You But, which is our dedication, but it is a charity one. So I don't know. Should I read it out? I'd have to do it really sincere. So I'm looking at you two now.
1: Listen, at the time you've gone on about it, you could have done it.
0: No, it's quite long. And it's all. Do you want me to give you a little snippet? Volunteers, patients, and communities. That's the level we're talking at here.
1: Oh, we've started.
0: So I'd need a little break. I probably need to go toilet, and I'd need to have a sip of water, and I need to think about what my voice sounds like when I'm not being sarcastic.
1: I need to go toilet,
0: and I need to have a think about doing it properly. So, I'll stay tuned, really, because there's every possibility I won't be able to read it in a way that doesn't sound sarcastic, because it's really good people doing a really good thing. But imagine if we come off the back of the next record and I just read some other texts out. That would be awful, wouldn't it? I'm going to get myself together and then I'm going to be a good guy for a bit.
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0: So if nothing else, you might be about to discover why I don't always read nice texts out, because I just have a tone of voice that makes it sound sarcastic when I'm not.
1: I'm so excited for
0: this. And yes, it has been an issue for friends, family and in relationships. No, I mean, you do look nice. No, you do look nice. Lots of arguments. Anyway, Kate has been in touch. Hello to the amazing team. I hope you are all well.
1: Your face.
0: See already?
1: Relax your muscles in your face.
0: That's the noise of me relaxing my facial muscles, apparently. Hello, the amazing... No, it just sounds worse. It sounds lazy now. Hello, the amazing team. I hope you're all well. Is there any chance at all you might be able to do a shout-out to encourage Sean and her son, Bryn, as they complete their 85-mile, open brackets, exclamation mark, close brackets, coast-to-coast walk, no hyphens on coast-to-coast, but anyway, doesn't matter, does it? It's for charity. Carrying an ambulance kit bag and defibrillator to raise money for the small charity, the East of England Ambulance Service Charity. These legends have blisters. Every step is now painful. Now I'm getting into it. They've been walking through a heat wave, all to make a difference for fantastic ambulance staff, volunteers, patients and communities within the East of England. If you could encourage people to congratulate them as they see them, and especially at the end, for what has been the challenge of a lifetime. Thank you for anything you can do, and if you can't, it still doesn't matter. We'll still be listening. Now, that's from Kate. Done it. I'm there. It's all right, wasn't it?
1: That's
0: sincere
1: not
0: enough.
1: For you, that's for them. Yeah.
0: Can I... Oh, how unpleasant. I read it all. That was an 85-word slog through a heatwave, actually. Can I... You can tell me I'm wrong about this. Because she doesn't... Now, you know when you get an email and it's, like, clearly a group text? Because she says, hello, amazing team. And then, it doesn't matter if you can't. Now, I'm not going to say she's texted all the other radio stations on a Saturday morning. But is there a chance there that we're just... That's gone out to all the stations and we're just one of them?
1: Yeah.
0: You do think that's what's happened?
1: Yeah.
0: Think I've been hoodwinked?
1: Yeah.
0: Okay. I mean, I'm fine with it.
2: Sorry, Kate has been on the show before.
0: Kate's been on the show before?
3: She has, so I think this is a regular lister, Kate.
0: Okay.
3: I would say in her defence.
0: Okay. Well, I am going to drive up there, and if I don't see people, and I'm going to be checking for blisters as well, I'm going to be driving... I will clap, but first of all, shoes and socks off.
1: Oh,
0: let's
1: no.
0: Have a little look at the damage, please. Well done to Sean and Bryn on an amazing... And through this heat as well, so congratulations. Unironically, I will say well done. Thanks for all your endeavours, and if you're in that area as they arrive today on their coast-to-coast walk, give them a round of applause. Don't boo them like those people at the top of that mountain. That was sad, wasn't it? See the people, they'd gone on a charity walk, the Three Peaks, and they got to the top of Snowdon, and there was a queue to get to the summit for photos, and they're like, we just want to touch the rock and remember our mate and then come back down again. So they skipped round the queue and everyone booed them. They had, like, charity T-shirts on. Now, I shouldn't have started it. I meant it ironically. And I apologise and I take it back. But don't boo Sean and Bryn. Give them a big round of applause and be nice to them. They've done an amazing thing.

0: John Richardson and Lindsay Santoro, for the time being, nearly done, aren't we?
1: Thank God.
0: Brakes are off now, aren't we? Coasting on fumes. Just put your foot on the clutch and just roll it in. It's been good, so, you know, there are highlights. And what do you do with those highlights? You don't put them in the bin, do you? Not these days.
1: No, no.
0: You stick them out on a podcast and you beg people to listen to it on a Tuesday afternoon. That's what you do. You say, get on the Rayo app or download the podcast of the show. And people think, well, I might, but will it have a witty pun title based upon some of the things you've discussed today? And you say, of course it will. And then you look to Lindsay Santoro for what that title might be.
1: It's got to have something to do with lunch, but then I can't think of anything that rhymes with it that's appropriate.
0: No.
1: I'll be quiet now. Lunch.
0: I've gone, because we talked about complaints, mm-hmm. and there's a new He-Man film coming out, isn't there?
1: Oh, yeah.
0: And I wasn't asked to be in it.
1: What? I beg your pardon.
0: I've gone for E-Man. Like email, E-Man and the Masters of Complaining, but that's too much. I also liked your, I liked your news story, so I've put Sausage Gobbed Fox.
1: Yeah, let's have that. I like that.
0: So if you want to download the podcast of the show, it'll be available wherever you get your podcast. That'll be Sausage Gobbed Fox. Worth pointing out as well, this is an award-losing show now.
1: Yes.
0: This is not just any old radio show now. This is now an award-losing show after it was the Radio Awards this week. You went along, didn't you? Suited and booted?
2: I did, yeah, I did.
0: What, can you just reenact now the face that you pulled when they announced? So, I'll say. And the winner for Best Radio Comedy is not the John Richardson Show on Absolute Radio. Oh, that's nice.
2: And then a begrudging...
0: A begrudging round. You've got to, haven't you? You've got to pretend to be glad for
2: it. We were robbed, but it is what it is.
0: Will's words, not mine. Anyway, thank you to everyone at the awards for the nomination, which means nothing. Coming up... Maybe this is why we don't get awards, because we end the show with a slightly tense section where we all review each other's performance live on air, because I just enjoy that tension that it creates. So just have a little think about anything you'd like to say, Lindsay and Will, about how I've performed today. Mm-hmm. And I'm genuinely interested to what you have to say. Let's not mention the lunges, because I've got denim shorts on, and I was doing them for comedy. That's not how I really lunge.
1: I've written it. It's too late.
0: Okay. Stay tuned for the appraisals.
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Earlier on, I told you that we'd had one of my favourite texts ever into the show, and then I just left it there. And it's still as amusing to me now as when it came in at 9:43 this morning.

0: And I've got to point out, this is an anonymous text. There's no name on it. It's not. It doesn't reference anything that we were discussing at the time. And again, as I accuse Kate, I'm not saying this hasn't been texted into every radio show currently broadcasting in the UK. I'm going to read it in the tone I assume it was written. Maybe mention it's the British Pipe Band Championship today. It's not even anger, it's just exhaustion. Am I going to sit through another radio show that he's not going to mention?
1: Can I have a go at reading
0: it? Go on, read it.
1: Maybe mention it's the British Pipe Band Championship today. Thank you.
0: Will, do you want to have a go at reading it?
2: I don't think I can do it any justice compared to you.
0: Because there's every chance it's goodwill. It's someone trying to help.
1: You guys
0: seem like you've dried up a little bit and you've run out of content. Maybe mention it's the British Pipe Band Championship today.
1: Maybe mention it.
0: Maybe, guys, have a little chat. But it's definitely like, maybe. Big radio, once again silent on the British Pipe Band Championship.
2: We're going to have to find out who's won it and get them on next week, aren't we?
1: Yeah.
0: Is there every chance it'll be like a 40-strong pipe band? You want to get them in? Yeah.
2: We'll just get the lead. What they called the man with the fingers? What does he do?
1: The man with the fingers.
0: The man with the fingers. Yeah, the conductor.
2: Yes, that's it. That's the one.
0: And do you know what? Do you know when you've described something terribly? When Lindsay Santoro repeats it back to you, that's when you know. And I'm going to quote you because this is in your appraisal that you said to me this week. What was that show with the box? And I knew what it was. That's what upset me. I knew she was talking about Deal or No Deal. And it's worrying to me that I'm beginning to understand what you mean when you say stuff like that. But that you would even look at Will and go, the man with the fingers. Honestly. It's a little stick, actually.
1: I said to you yesterday, did you win the noise?
0: Did you win the noise, yeah. I mean, that's what she meant by did we win the award. Did you win the thing about the noise? Describe the show that she is on as the noise. Anyway, so let's have a little chat about how we've all performed today. That's a little tease. Is anyone, Lindsay, would you like to start?
1: Will's been really, really, considering I've been rude to him today, and I didn't mean to be, it's been really nice.
0: You did put it in a text.
1: Yeah, I know.
0: What started as little pig, let me come in, as a sort of reference to can you be allowed in the building, is escalated to you now texting him at 7 a.m. to say oink, oink, which means you're here, which I don't think comes across the way you mean it to. So Will has behaved well today. Yeah. Anything you want to say to me?
1: Do you know what? You've been really cheerful today.
0: Yeah.
1: To the point when when you're sad, it's unnerving. When you're happy, it's unnerving.
0: Yeah.
1: The fact you've done really, your lunges have been very impressive. So I recommend people have a look. Smooth lunges.
0: Was a smooth lunge. Very controlled as well.
1: Yeah.
0: Mm. Will?
2: Just on Lindsay.
0: Yeah.
2: So Big Plus gave me a Rennie for heartburn.
0: Yeah. Yes.
2: So I massively appreciated that.
0: Yes.
2: But has repeatedly referred to me as a pig.
0: Yes.
2: even outside the studio during one of the songs, actually oinked at me verbally. So not even in a text, actually made like a snorting sound at me.
0: I mean, there is a point at which our on-air appraisal does become a sort of industry appraisal, the state of the industry we work in.
2: It feels a bit like it. John, I think you've had a great show.
0: Yeah. Thanks, mate.
2: So, nice energy. Complaining to the supermarket is generally going to make a difference to my life.
0: I did it for all of us.
2: No, because it's a nightmare through the week as well.
0: When you say you're going to open.
2: 100%.
0: Yeah.
2: Would have liked a better selection of pastries.
0: Yes,
2: if
0: okay.
2: I'm completely honest.
0: Yeah.
2: Lost the award.
0: Yeah,
2: you know,
0: got to take that on the chin.
2: Your name above the door at the end of the day.
0: Should have done better. Let you all down. Let the listeners down, really. Who doesn't want to be listening to an award-winning radio show? Mm. Well, nobody here, obviously, otherwise you'd listen to something else. So, yeah, I do apologise to you, Will.
2: Thank you.
0: And I apologise to everyone. I've put Lindsay... One of the first conversations we had, I said, I haven't seen you since Bullseye. And you went, oh, I didn't watch it. Bit quick. Will, you did something you've never done in all our time working together. 81 shows,
2: 81
0: as it turned out. He's been putting a little counter on the thing every week and I've never noticed it.
1: Yeah,
0: 81 never shows. Noticed. Just before we're about to go on air today, you went, oh, I'm nervous.
1: Yeah.
0: And I'll be honest, that unsettled me. Because I looked to you for calm reassurance and you were flat today, but your heartburn has been, we did have a little conversation about why Will had heartburn, whether it was the two pints of peach lager or the four bags of crisps he had for his tea. And I said I wouldn't say that on air in case your mum was listening. I didn't want to get in trouble for not looking after yourself.
2: She won't be happy.
0: I have provided apples and bananas today. Have you had an apple or a banana?
2: I've had a banana, yeah.
0: Good. Okay. I'm looking after him. And I just want to say thank you for checking the emails. Although you did do it an hour and a half into the show. Yes. That is nevertheless beating your previous record by 3 days. So I'm very grateful to you. And so are the listeners who took time to email in. Thank you for all your texts and emails. Sarah Champion is up next. Then it's Dan Noble, Andy Bush, Claire Sturgis. That's a hell of a Saturday, isn't it? Thank you for joining us.
1: You're asking me.
0: I was hoping for some sort of cheer.
1: I'm sorry, yeah.
0: And it's performer of the week is Charlie. It's Charlie's last show. She's moving on to bigger and better things, and that is what she put in the text. So thank you, Charlie, for all her work, and thank you for listening. We will see you all again next week. Have a great weekend. Take care. Bye-bye.

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0: The top stories this hour. Iran's accused Donald Trump of making excessive demands as both sides try to reach a peace deal. One of the Supreme Leader's top advisers says the US president is betraying democracy by sticking to his requests. Mr. Trump insists Iran can't develop a nuclear weapon and wants them to reopen the Strait of Hormuz. It's reported former England footballer Raheem Sterling has been arrested on suspicion of drug driving. Emergency services were called to a crash on the M3 near Farnborough on Thursday. Hampshire police say a 31-year-old man's also been questioned on suspicion of driving dangerously and possession of a Class C drug. A teenager's been charged with the murder of a 15-year-old in East London. It's understood Brian David Saldarriaga was stabbed after a fight broke out at a house party in Hackney on Monday evening. The suspect, who's 16 and can't be named, will appear in court later. And four people have been rescued from a flooded cave in Laos after being trapped for 10 days. A group of villagers went looking for gold and found their exit blocked.
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0: Arsenal fans are gearing up for a huge night in the football club's history.
2: 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That's where I'm going straight away.
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4: We're going to win it. Of course we are. Come on, the Arsenal.
0: Supporters are in Budapest, where the team are taking on Paris Saint-Germain in the Champions League final. The Gunners can make it an English football hat-trick of European titles, following Aston Villa and Crystal Palace's Europa League and Conference League triumphs. And Alexander Zverev's become the new favourite to win the French Open tennis. It's after Novak Djokovic and world number one Jannik Sinner went out yesterday.
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0: Plenty of warm sunshine across England and Wales, expecting potentially heavy showers in Scotland and Northern Ireland. 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I'm Alex Hulse.

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1: 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Now some of you might still be in that place if you're trying to get out.

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0: The top stories this hour. Donald Trump has been accused of betraying diplomacy for the third time by an advisor to Iran's supreme leader. Tehran says the US president is making excessive demands as they thresh out the details of a peace deal. A teenage girl who got into difficulty on a beach in Merseyside last weekend has died in hospital. The 15-year-old got into difficulty on Formby Beach over the bank holiday weekend. She's the 13th person to have died in the past week in open water. Reports suggest former England, Chelsea and Arsenal footballer Raheem Sterling has been arrested on suspicion of offences including drug driving. A car reported to be a Lamborghini crashed on the M3 motorway near Farnborough on Thursday. Hampshire police have confirmed they've questioned a 31-year-old man from Berkshire. And five people have been rescued after becoming trapped in a cave in Laos. Four of the group were pulled from the area today, with the operation continuing to find two others. It's reported villagers had gone into the area to try to find gold. Some breaking news in the last hour, and Arne Slot has been sacked as Liverpool's head coach. The Dutch manager, who led the club to Premier League glory in his first season in charge, will leave with immediate effect. The side finished fifth this season and qualified for the Champions League. The excitement's building in Budapest ahead of Arsenal's Champions League clash against Paris Saint-Germain. The Premier League winners have never picked up the top prize in European football. And there'll be a new men's Grand Slam winner at the French Open tennis. Novak Djokovic was knocked out last night by teenager João Fonseca.
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0: Plenty of warm sunshine across England and Wales, expecting potentially heavy showers in Scotland and Northern Ireland. That's the latest. I'm Alex Hulse.

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0: The top stories this hour. Liverpool have sacked their head coach Arne Slot after two seasons in charge. The Dutchman succeeded Jurgen Klopp and helped the Reds win their 20th league title last season. Our senior reporter Stan Tonkinson has more on this big announcement.
1: As well as the Premier League title, Slot also led his side to the Carabao Cup final as well as back-to-back Champions League campaigns. But despite these successes, the club say it's time for a new direction and the hunt is now on for a successor. Steve Hoare from Redman TV says the right decision has been made.
2: There was loads of signs last season that it just wasn't right on the pitch, and that usually means something's not quite right off the pitch, and Liverpool kept losing. They didn't look particularly well coached. There was players speaking out and that doesn't really happen. The fans at times were booing.
1: In a statement, Liverpool's owners have thanked Slot for his hard work and winning mentality and leadership, crediting him for laying a solid foundation for the future.
0: In other news, 13 people have now died in open water during the UK's hot weather spell. The latest is a 15-year-old girl from Cheshire who got into difficulty in the sea off Formby Beach in Merseyside. Iranian officials say a final understanding on fresh peace terms with the US has not yet been reached. President Trump outlined his demands earlier. Reports suggest footballer Raheem Sterling has been arrested on suspicion of drug driving. It's believed the former England forward's car was involved in a crash on the M3 motorway in North Hampshire. Police have confirmed they've questioned a 31-year-old man from Berkshire. Arsenal could make history when they take on French giants PSG in the Champions League final. A win would secure them the trophy for the first time. Gunners fan and Daily Mail sports presenter Henry Williams is among those in Budapest for the 5 o'clock kickoff.
3: Jamie Carragher said they're giants in the Premier League and minnows in Europe, and it's completely true. I think if Arsenal win the Champions League tonight, it changes the entire perspective.
0: And holders Wigan have cruised to victory against St Helens in Rugby League's Women's Challenge Cup final. The men's match between Wigan and Hull KR starts at Wembley in just under an hour.
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0: Staying mostly warm and sunny across the UK, but there will be some rain at times in northwestern areas. That's the latest. I'm Johnny Freeman.

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0: 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That's you. 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

0: Two big football stories coming up this hour. We'll be heading to Budapest in a bit, but first, Liverpool have sacked their manager after just two seasons in charge. Arne Slot's lost his job following a disappointing campaign which saw them finish fifth in the Premier League after becoming champions last year. Our senior reporter Stan Tomkinson has more details.
1: During his reign, Slot guided the Reds to their 20th league title and back-to-back Champions League qualifications, earning praise for his leadership and tactical skills. Despite his achievements, though, the club say it's time for a move in a new direction. Steve Hoare from Redmond TV tells us it was the right decision.
2: I thought once they knocked it almost immediately after the season that the decision had been made, but obviously that is incorrect. That wasn't what happened. So I've said for a few times I think a change was needed, but I'm not going to start hammering on a Slot. It just didn't go his way.
1: Liverpool's owners have expressed gratitude for Slot's dedication and the success he brought, as the focus now turns onto finding a new head coach to lead the team into a new era.
0: In other news, a teenage girl has become the 13th person to drown in the UK following the recent hot weather. The 15-year-old got into difficulty off Formby Beach in Merseyside on Monday. Two people have been arrested in Nottingham, one on suspicion of attempted murder following a shooting in Birmingham. A man was found with leg injuries in the Northfield area. His condition is not thought to be life-threatening. It's reported footballer Raheem Sterling has been arrested on suspicion of offences including drug driving and released on bail. A Lamborghini crashed through a barrier on the M3 motorway near Farnborough on Thursday. No one was injured. And there's less than 2 hours to go to Arsenal begin a potentially history-making Champions League final. Beat PSG in the titles theirs for the first time ever. Gunners fan and presenter Piers Morgan has praised the club's manager.
3: Mikel Arteta went on his own journey, and I think he ended up working out what his real plan was, the team he wanted. He executed it brilliantly.
0: A victory would also see English teams hold all three European club trophies.
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0: Staying mostly warm and sunny across the UK, but there will be some rain at times in northwestern areas. That's the latest. I'm Johnny Freeman.

0: in my nature, I'm sorry. I'm a terrible person, what can I say?
1: Okay. Only another 15 hours until you get to go back to bed.
0: Rich, the time has come. 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
2: 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We'll have more for you tomorrow. 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

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Footsteps upstairs. Arguing upstairs. 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That matters too.

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0: Our top story this hour is in Budapest, where excitement's building ahead of what could be a history-making football match.
1: It means absolutely everything.
2: We love our tower. The team's unbelievable.
3: We're going to do it. We're going to do it.
4: Come on, Gunners! Come on!
0: These Arsenal fans reckon it will be the Gunners' night against PSG. The two sides face each other at 5 o'clock in the Champions League final. Mikel Arteta's team could secure a double after winning the Premier League title. One of his players, Bukayo Saka, is determined to do what he can to help.
5: We all know where my journey started. 7, 8-year-old at Hayland Road, and this was a long way away. Trying to win the Premier League, trying to win the Champions League with Arsenal, and it feels like this last week, you know, it's all kind of become a reality.
0: Victory for Arsenal would also mean all three European club trophies will be in English hands. Next up, another huge football story to bring you. Liverpool have sacked their head coach, Arne Slot. The Dutchman's only been in charge for 2 seasons, Premier League champions during the first and fifth this time around. Steve Hoare from Redmond TV is telling us the right decision has been made.
6: There was loads of signs last season that it just wasn't right on the pitch, and that usually means something's not quite right off the pitch, and Liverpool kept losing. They didn't look particularly well coached. There was players speaking out, and that doesn't really happen. The fans at times were booing.
0: Other stories in brief now, when a teenage girl has died after getting into difficulty in the sea on the Merseyside coast. The 15-year-old is the 13th person to lose their life during the ongoing heatwave in open water. An elderly woman's death in Cornwall is being treated as murder. The victim, aged in her 80s, was found dead at a property near Helston early yesterday morning. A 36-year-old man from Penzance has been arrested. An airline is urging British holidaymakers to turn up 3 hours early for flights home. Wizz Air's UK boss says new border checks are causing long queues. And Scotland have eased to a comfortable 4-1 win over 10-man Curaçao. The friendly in Glasgow was their final match before flying to the USA for the World Cup.
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0: Rain for parts of the UK tonight, feeling fresher tomorrow with a mix of sunny spells and showers. That's the latest. I'm Johnny Freeman.
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0: Our soft story this hour is in Budapest, where Arsenal were just getting underway in the Champions League final.
1: My head is nervous. My heart says 1-0 to the Arsenal.
2: We've got Super
0: Those supporters are among a packed crowd watching the North Londoners take on reigning champions PSG. Gunners fan and Daily Mail sports presenter Henry Williams reckons there's a significant difference between the teams.
3: PSG are the best team in the world. There's absolutely no denying that. The way that they play football is just sensational. They're an absolute joy to watch. And that's the comparison with Arsenal that is so stark. Arsenal, you know, get critics saying that they're not entertaining to watch.
0: Well, if they claim an historic victory, Arsenal would secure a hat-trick of European trophy wins for English clubs this season. Next, Liverpool have sacked boss Arne Slot a year after winning the Premier League in his first season. They finished fifth this time around, and Andoni Iraola is believed to be the front runner to succeed the Dutchman after ending his time in charge of Bournemouth. These Red supporters feel the club's hierarchy have made the right decision.
4: Just let's hope the next manager who comes can do a lot better with the season and fighting and get us back where we belong, like.
5: All the money that was spent in the summer really had to do better this season, defending champions, to be honest.
6: Iraola's the top man at the moment.
0: 13 people have now died in open water during the UK's hot weather spell. The latest is the 15-year-old girl from Cheshire who got into difficulty off the Merseyside coast. A man has been arrested on suspicion of the murder of a pensioner in Cornwall. A woman in her 80s was found dead at a property near Helston early yesterday morning. A man's been charged with causing a public nuisance following significant disruption at Manchester Airport. Parts of Terminal 2 were closed for hours on Wednesday, leading to big queues on nearby roads. A 47-year-old is due in court in November. And the UK boss of Wizz Air has issued a warning to British passengers abroad. They're being urged to get to European airports 3 hours before departures because of new border checks.
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0: Rain for parts of the UK tonight, feeling fresher tomorrow with a mix of sunny spells and showers. That's the latest. I'm Johnny Freeman.

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1: A sheep bleating in distress. 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

0: The top stories this hour. Liverpool have sacked their manager after just two seasons in charge. Arne Slot lost his job following a disappointing campaign which saw them finish fifth in the Premier League. Our senior reporter Stan Tonkinson has more details.
1: During his reign, Slot guided the Reds to their 20th league title and back-to-back Champions League qualifications, earning praise for his leadership and tactical skills. Despite his achievements, though, the club say it's time for a move in a new direction. Steve Hoare from Redman TV tells us it was the right decision.
2: I thought once they not did it almost immediately after the season that the decision had been made, but obviously that is incorrect. That wasn't what happened. So I've said for a few times I think a change was needed.
1: The Fulham owners have expressed gratitude for Slot's dedication and the success he brought, as the focus now turns onto finding a new head coach to lead the team into a new era.
0: Next, a total of 15 people have now died in open water in the UK during the hot weather spell. The latest to be confirmed are in Nottinghamshire and Norfolk. A 19-year-old man passed away after being rescued from Balderton Lake. The man's body was found earlier this afternoon in a river in Sirlingham. An elderly woman's death in Cornwall is being treated as murder. Detectives have arrested a 36-year-old man in connection with an incident near Helston early yesterday morning. Sir Ian McKellen has led a protest calling for an end to the criminalisation of members of the LGBTQ plus community. The actor joined protesters for the Commonwealth Walk of Shame march in central London.
3: Old British laws, long since repealed in this country, stayed behind in the empire. We're members of the Commonwealth, aren't we? And they don't talk about this particular issue. It is shameful.
0: It's half-time in the Champions League final. Arsenal are looking to secure a double by beating reigning champions PSG in Budapest. And Wigan have clinched a record-extending 22nd Rugby League Challenge Cup title. They comfortably beat Hull KR 40-10. The Warriors ran in six tries at Wembley. The women's side also beat St Helens in their final earlier.
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0: Rain for parts of the UK tonight, feeling fresher tomorrow with a mix of sunny spells and showers. That's the latest. I'm Johnny Freeman.

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19: Psst. You. 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

0: The top stories this hour. Liverpool are looking for a new head coach after sacking Arne Slot just 12 months after winning the Premier League. They finished fifth this season and failed to win a trophy, having spent close to £500 million last summer. The chief executive and presenter of the Anfield Wrap podcast, Neil Atkinson, isn't surprised the club have chosen to go in a different direction.
1: I said on one of our shows recently that I felt like the football was turning to mush before our eyes, and that was a big part of a reason why I wanted there to be a change and why I thought there'd be a change in the summer. I wasn't expecting it to be on a sunny Saturday, the same day as the Champions League final, but we're going to have to roll with the punches on that one.
0: So other news this evening now, and a total of 15 people have died in open water in the UK during the hot weather spell. Three more deaths have been confirmed today following incidents in Merseyside, Nottinghamshire and Norfolk. A man has been arrested on suspicion of the murder of a pensioner in Cornwall. A woman in her 80s was found dead at a property near Helston early yesterday morning. City of McKellen has led a protest calling for an end to the criminalisation of members of the LGBTQ plus community. The actor joined protesters for the Commonwealth Walk of Shame march in central London.
2: Old British laws, long since repealed in this country, stayed behind in the empire. We're members of the Commonwealth, aren't we? And they don't talk about this particular issue. It is shameful.
0: The UK boss of Wizz Air has issued a warning to British passengers abroad. They're being urged to get to European airports 3 hours before departures because of new border checks. Travel expert Simon Calder says there have already been problems in Italy.
3: We've seen people left behind by EasyJet at Milan Linate and by Ryanair at Milan Bergamo. On the other hand, Greece has said we are going to suspend all biometric checks for British people. We will simply let them in just by having a quick look at their passport.
0: And Wigan have claimed a Challenge Cup final double at Wembley. The men's side beat Hull KR after the women's team eased past St Helens earlier.
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0: Rain for parts of the UK tonight, feeling fresher tomorrow with a mix of sunny spells and showers. That's the latest. I'm Johnny Freeman.
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0: the top stories this hour. British holidaymakers are being urged to arrive at European airports 3 hours before their flight home. The UK boss of Wizz Air says new border checks are expected to cause long delays. Travel expert Simon Calder says the entry-exit system, which involves fingerprints being taken, has already been causing problems in Italy.
1: We've seen people left behind by EasyJet at Milan Linate and by Ryanair at Milan Bergamo. On the other hand, Greece has said we are going to suspend all biometric checks from British people. We will simply let them in just by having a quick look at their passport.
0: Liverpool are searching for a new head coach after firing manager Arne Slot this lunchtime. The Dutchman won the Premier League in his first season in charge, but could only manage fifth place in his second campaign, 25 points behind champions Arsenal. A teenager's died in hospital after getting into difficulty on Formby Beach on Merseyside on Bank Holiday Monday. The 15-year-old is the 13th person now known to have died during the recent hot weather. A Kanye West gig in Italy has been cancelled for what are being described as public order and safety issues. The rapper was due to perform in Reggio Emilia in July. The local Jewish communities expressed concern about previous anti-Semitic remarks. Wigan scored 7 tries as they cruised to a 40-10 victory over Hull KR in Rugby League's Challenge Cup final at Wembley. The Warriors claimed their first silverware since 2024, a record-extending 22nd time they've won this particular trophy. And head coach Matt Preet says they've achieved something special.
2: You know of any finals that we can go either way, and we knew that today, so to come away with a win. And I thought we had to work for it against a good team and difficult conditions, so very proud of the players, but a lot of people at the club as well.
0: And Scotland have eased to a comfortable 4-1 win over 10-man Curaçao in their final home game before the World Cup. Teenager Finlay Curtis got a goal in his second international before Lauren Shanklin scored twice at Hampden Park. From Sky News, I'm Stevie Shillinglaw.

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0: top stories this hour. Arsenal have suffered heartbreak, narrowly missing out on securing the double. They've lost 4-3 on penalties to Paris Saint-Germain in the final of the Champions League. The Premier League winners finished 1-1 against the holders after extra time in Budapest. These fans were watching.
1: Looking at the stats, they play better than us.
2: We had moments.
3: I'm heartbroken. I think we should have had a pen earlier on, but I still love this club.
0: Meanwhile, Arne Slot has been fired as Liverpool head coach after a pre-season review. The Dutchman won the Premier League title only a year ago, but saw his team slump to fifth this season. There are fresh concerns about border check holdups at European airports. It's prompted Wizz Air's UK boss to urge passengers to arrive at terminals at least 3 hours before flying home. The new entry-exit system involves fingerprint and facial scanning. Sean Tipton from the Travel Association ABTA says Yvonne Moynihan's comments seem sensible.
4: I think she's clearly taking a better safe than sorry approach, because obviously we are about to enter the busiest time of year. There will be, I'm not exaggerating, millions of British families heading off to Europe. There have been individual problems at certain times today at certain airports, which have caused problems.
0: A teenage girl has died in hospital days after getting into trouble on Formby Beach on Merseyside. The 15-year-old's the 11th young person to lose their life in open water during the hot weather. A 36-year-old man's been arrested on suspicion of the murder of a pensioner in Cornwall. A woman in her 80s was found in a property near Helston just after midnight yesterday. Scotland's Billy Gilmour has been ruled out of the World Cup after suffering a knee injury in their 4-1 win over Curaçao. The Napoli defender was forced off in the first half at Hampden Park. And Wigan have clinched a record-extending 22nd Rugby League Challenge Cup title with a comfortable 40-10 victory over Hull KR. The Warriors ran in 7 tries against the holders in the final at Wembley. It's the third time Wigan have won the trophy in the last 5 years. From Sky News, I'm Stevie Shillinglaw.
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0: The top stories this hour, more sport in a moment, but first, Arsenal's hopes of winning the Champions League for the first time have been dashed. They were beaten by holders Paris Saint-Germain 4-3 on penalties when the final had finished 1-1. The North Londoners will still parade their Premier League trophy tomorrow. Our correspondent Barnaby Papadopoulos is at the Emirates.
1: There is absolutely no chance that the celebrations tomorrow will be in any way muted. They have come out of the stadium, they are still cheering, chanting, they're waving their flags with pride. You can hear them behind me. They might not be champions of Europe, but they are champions of England.
0: Meanwhile, Arne Slot's been sacked as Liverpool head coach. The club won the Premier League a year ago, but finished fifth this time. British holidaymakers are being urged to arrive at European airports 3 hours before their flight home. That's the warning from Wizz Air's UK boss because of expected lengthy queues caused by new border checks. As of last month, travellers from outside the EU must register fingerprints under the entry-exit system. Travel expert Simon Calder says it's not straightforward.
2: First of all, it's fine if you've got cabin baggage only. If you're checking in bags, that's a little bit tricky because quite often the check-in doesn't open until a couple of hours before the flight. It's a really serious issue for a lot of people. Very, very patchy.
0: The number of people who've died after getting into difficulties in water during the heat wave has risen to 14. A 19-year-old who'd been at a lake in Nottinghamshire died after being taken to hospital. Scotland's Billy Gilmour has been ruled out of the World Cup after suffering a knee injury in their 4-1 win over Curaçao. The Napoli midfielder was forced off in the first half at Hampden Park. And Wigan have clinched a record-extending 22nd Rugby League Challenge Cup title with a comfortable 40-10 victory over Hull KR. The Warriors ran in 7 tries in the final at Wembley. From Sky News, I'm Laura Safe.

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0: top stories this hour, Arsenal's attempt to win the Champions League for the first time ended in disappointment after a penalty shootout defeat to Paris Saint-Germain. Premier League winners lost 4-3 on spot kicks after the final ended 1-1 in Budapest. Boss Mikel Arteta says it's painful.
1: When you are so close in a competition and you are a few penalty kickouts away from winning the biggest football club competition, that's the way we should feel.
0: Despite the loss, the North Londoners will still parade their Premier League trophy tomorrow. More sport in a moment, but first there are fresh concerns about border check holdups at European airports. It's prompted Wizz Air's UK boss to urge passengers to arrive at terminals at least 3 hours before flying home. The new entry-exit system involves fingerprints and facial scanning. Sean Tipton from the Travel Association ABTA says Yvonne Moynihan's comments seem sensible.
2: I think she's clearly taking a better safe than sorry approach, because obviously we are about to enter the busiest time of year. There will be, I'm not exaggerating, millions of British families heading off to Europe. There have been individual problems at certain times today at certain airports, which have caused problems.
0: A 15-year-old girl's among 14 people who've died after going into water during the recent hot weather. She got into difficulty on Formby Beach in Merseyside on Bank Holiday Monday. Sport, and Arne Slot's been fired as Liverpool head coach after a pre-season review. The Dutchman won the Premier League in his first season in charge, but this time he could only manage fifth place. Scotland's Billy Gilmore's been ruled out of the World Cup. He picked up a knee injury in their 4-1 win over Curaçao. And Wigan scored 7 tries as they cruised to a 40-10 victory over Hull KR in Rugby League's Challenge Cup final at Wembley. The Warriors claimed their first silverware since 2024. From Sky News, I'm Laura Safe.

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0: top stories this hour. Arsenal have suffered heartbreak, narrowly missing out on securing the double. They've lost 4-3 on penalties to Paris Saint-Germain in the final of the Champions League. Premier League winners finished 1-1 against the holders after extra time in Budapest. These fans were watching.
1: Looking at the stats, they play better than us.
2: We had moments.
3: I'm heartbroken. I think we should have had a pen earlier on, but I still love this club.
0: More sport in a moment, but first, British holidaymakers are being urged to arrive at European airports 3 hours before their flight. The UK boss of Wizz Air says new border checks are expected to cause long queues. Travel expert Simon Calder says the entry-exit system, which involves fingerprints being taken, has already been causing problems in Italy.
4: We've seen people left behind by EasyJet at Milan Linate and by Ryanair at Milan Bergamo. On the other hand, Greece has said we are going to suspend all biometric checks from British people. We will simply let them in just by having a quick look at their passport.
0: The body of a man in his 40s has been found by a rescue team in a stretch of water in Norfolk. Emergency services were called to an area of the River Yare at Sullingham yesterday after reports of concern for his safety. His death's being treated as unexplained but not believed to be suspicious. A teenager has been remanded in custody, charged with murdering a 15-year-old boy in northeast London. Police were called to Hackney on Monday night to reports of a fight which spilled out of a house party. In sport, Liverpool are looking for a new head coach after sacking Arne Slot just 12 months after winning the Premier League. They finished fifth and failed to win a trophy this season. Scotland's Billy Gilmour has been ruled out of the World Cup after he suffered a knee injury in their 4-1 win over Curaçao. The Napoli midfielder was forced off in the first half at Hampden Park. From Sky News, I'm Laura Safe.

0: sounds which matter.
1: The satisfying ping of a golf ball. A polite warning of impending danger. And real music.
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1: That matters too.

0: 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The bite of salt and vinegary goodness. A seagull squawking.
1: Oi! Get off my chips!
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4: 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Take a stand. It's been a ride. 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Now some of you might still be in that place. If you're trying to get out,

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0: top stories this hour, Arsenal's hopes of winning the Champions League for the first time have been dashed. They were beaten by holders Paris Saint-Germain 4-3 on penalties when the final in Budapest had finished 1-1 after extra time. The North Londoners will still parade their Premier League trophy later. Our reporter Barnaby Papadopoulos has been with the fans outside the Emirates.
1: There is absolutely no chance that the celebrations tomorrow will be in any way muted. They have come out of the stadium, they are still cheering, chanting, they're waving their flags with pride. You can hear them behind me. They might not be champions of Europe, but they are champions of England.
0: More sport in a moment, but first, there are fresh concerns about border check hold-ups at European airports. It's prompted Wizz Air's UK boss to urge passengers to arrive at terminals at least 3 hours before flying. The new entry-exit system involves fingerprint and facial scanning. Sean Tipton from the travel association ABTA says Yvonne Moynihan's comments seem sensible.
2: I think she's clearly taking a better safe than sorry approach, because obviously we are about to enter the busiest time of year. There will be, I'm not exaggerating, millions of British families heading off to Europe. There have been individual problems at certain times today at certain airports which have caused problems.
0: The number of people who've died after getting into difficulties in water during the heat wave has risen to 14. A 19-year-old who'd been at Balderton Lake in Nottinghamshire on Thursday died after going to hospital. Rescuers have pulled four people out of a flooded cave in Laos as they continue searching for two others. They've been trapped for 10 days after going into the area to search for gold. In sport, Arne Slot's been fired as Liverpool head coach. He won the Premier League in his first season in charge, but this time he could only manage fifth place. And Wigan cruised to a 40-10 victory over Hull KR in Rugby League's Challenge Cup final at Wembley. The Warriors claimed their first silverware since 2024. From Sky News, I'm Laura Safe.